0: The rewards for a victory in tonight's game keeps you in the hunt. And we are in North India tonight and the capital city of Delhi for this important encounter in the Tata IPL 2026. One of the oldest international cricket stadiums. He's got much work to do as a leader, and so too Jinkar Rahane. And a little bit earlier, the coin fell in favor of the Knight Riders. They elected to bowl first, which means Delhi, who haven't won a game.
1: Evening, Besh, Katie, everybody.
2: Side, and unsurprisingly, they're coming off 3-1.
0: To sort of shift that balance when the time comes. But for now, these guys...
1: There's uncertainty about the pitch and how it's going to play, whether you should bat first, bat second.

0: Let's play. Thank you very much for making us a part of your Friday night here in India. Anukul Roy, player of the tournament in the side, Mushtaq Ali. He was brilliant. His development is... That's the first boundary.
1: Sanka has looked in much better touch in the last couple of games. He started the tournament with a lot of starts, and now it is down to Heat. It might just be that one player here has to bat through depending on conditions. Let's see.
0: That's where he's strong and has been strong this season over the onside.
1: A couple of occasions so far. Knight Riders have just been too short and they're going to get punished. It was just...

0: sitting there begging to be hit.
1: This time he gets it over. And four to Kiel.
0: Access down the ground. There, open that front leg up so he can get full value. If you're on middle stump and across, you can't get the power.
1: He's latched onto that short man. And good catch. No, he dropped it. Put down under covers. Come on.
2: He's just so quick.
1: Even the
0: tallest fielder at long on, because you're in the game. Again, just dragged down. Bowlers will try and find the right pace to bowl. Haven't quite done it yet.
3: And straight away, the slash will go for four.
4: On this occasion for Tiagi. He hung it out wide to try and get a little, having watched Vaibhav Arora. Nicol Roy makes big ground but can't finish.
3: He's been one of the reasons for their resurgence, is Karthik Tyagi. But what about this man, KL Rahul? He's just a 500 run bank, isn't he? Is he the most underrated batter in T20 cricket? Okay. Nice.
5: How good a shot is that? This is the kind of pitch where you can play through the line, and you know that 140 mid 140 speed there, you can play it on the up, because you know the length is such that the ball is not going to do much. It's not going to cut this way or move that way. That's a very, very good shot.
3: KL Rahul, edge of the circle. Cameron Green, those hands are so big, the ball just vanishes into them. Not to be today for KL Rahul.
5: Yes, immediately after he played that shot, he asked, he looked towards the dugout, he signaled something. Now, sometimes, you know, you lose focus, you lose concentration. He could have asked for it after this ball was done, after the over was completed. But you lose your concentration because you've not focused on the bowler, you're focused in the dugout. And he's going for that big hit after the boundary. And yes, you're right, Cameron Green wasn't going to miss that because he knows this is an important wicket. And he's gone for 23 in a score of 49 for one after five overs.
3: Arora. Oh, just over. But you've got to take that chance.
4: Yeah, Varun Chakravarti, I think it is 45, yeah. Never uses wrists to get it quite square, but this holds up. Doesn't get a hand on it. There's Chakravarti. Yet again, another boundary off the first ball of the over.
3: Oh, just short will be, just short. He did make an effort. Good one. He's an excellent fielder, Manish Pandey. So the power play is done, 55 for one, Delhi Capitals.
4: This set up to be hit for Nitish Rana. Tried to get up and under it, but there wasn't enough pace on it to get anywhere near. Manish Pandey.
3: Over the tournament. Oh, he finds the gap. Very subtly done. Was into the slot. All he had to do was
4: on, whether it's off the front foot or back foot, square of the wicket. How many times have we seen that? When he's in good form, just needs to time it. He's got out a couple of times this season, trying to force it today.
3: He'll go in the gap, and one bounce for four. There's a third on the boundary, backward point of the boundary. That's a bit of a gamble, isn't it, when you play that shot? It could end up in.
5: You need to score at about 10 runs and over, at least for the first 10 over the first half. And that is what Rana is looking to do, taking a chance.

0: chance, taking a risk, gets away with it.
1: 50-50 is a chance you'll take. Mid on sometimes.
2: Up and straight into the hands of Sunil Narine. The moment he came closer to the body, he started to induce the mistakes. And another wicket goes down for the Delhi Capitals.
3: It is unbelievably late.
2: Can he get there? Can he get there? He's a good fielder. He never drops them. He doesn't on this occasion. Once again, the spin choke from the Kolkata Knight Riders in operation.
0: Hemang Badani came in at the strategic timeout. And the first ball that he faces after that, he has obviously been told, we don't want singles from you, we want sixes. Didn't quite get hold of it. And those big hands are not going to drop that. Rizvi's gone for 3 of 7 deliveries, 80 for 3 in the 10th over.
2: Last 30 balls.
1: Finds a gap for 4, just gave him too much room.
2: And on this occasion, use the feet, but missed the ball. And as a result, one of the easiest stumpings that in his little career. Oh, beauty! Wonderful from Anukul Roy.
3: Back, he very much stays at the crease against the spin. Just a bit flatter, nice adjustment. Looking to play way too square for that delivery. An inspired captaincy to continue to stem the flow.
4: And you would say right here and now, Jinkar Rehane is doing exactly that. Dot ball to finish 15 overs, 98 for 5.
5: Can't get him away, not really intending to get him away either.
1: Oh, he put a bat to it, he might have got a wide otherwise.
0: And getting the runs.
2: Right, straight up, here's the first. Angel won Super 6, it took some time coming, 38 balls in the last boundary.
0: Of 16 deliveries, that's not normally the case. It's the other way around, 16 or 5. And he was probably waiting for the opportunity to go big. When he connects, it is.
1: Does he want a single? He wants a 4. And he'll get it. No, he will.
2: Once again,
0: it's been conceded. 110 for the 6. 102. Ashutosh loves the ball coming on.
2: Now around the wicket. He might have space to the left of the fielder. 4 more. Just one leg here to get a wounded bowler to come and bowl his last over. Hindsight is 20-20.
1: Got to find a way to reach 150.
2: Nice. This is the way he plays normally. The disguise is off and the original is out again.
6: He ran down the pitch first ball, stood his ground for this one, and the bigger side of the ground is leg side, but instead he uses the pace of the short ball.
1: Right, that target of 150, that's 26 away, 26.
2: Catch. Oh, wow! Anukul Roy. I did say that he'd had a subpar day in the field. He raised that after this catch. He's had a lot of running to do. He's done magnificently to get there. This is one of the moments of the day. Anukul Roy on the boundary. And Akshar Patel's distress stay is over.
6: He moved beautifully. We've talked about this kid. He hasn't had the best day ground feeling, but he's been good with the ball and he keeps his wrist, I think, after taking the catch. What's he done?

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2: Ajutosh, what's your... Oh, what a response! This is outstanding cricket. This is cat and mouse stuff. He knew what was coming, but he had to find...
3: Very good. He reached for the last one, but with the offside packed, he didn't want to risk going in front of square to one of the fielders, so he used the piece. Incumbent now on Aurora to Ivor.
2: Strike as well, Ajutosh. What does he do? Clobbers it back past. One bounce for four. All of a sudden, 139 for six. You've got to say that sadly, the bowlers haven't really learnt that slow, short-pitched delivery doesn't work. More often than not, it goes for boundaries. What finds a field, that's a good catch. It's a very good catch by Ajinkya Rahane. I did say there's some excellent fielders in this KKR side. Add one more to that list. Yes, he's got one of the safest pairs of hands. Fabulous slip field. Now he wants a single again. Surely Stark is run out. Yes, he is. He only jogs. So Vipraj Nigam plays the sacrifice to get the last two balls in. To a man who I've seen use the long handle in the past. Yeah, don't think he needed to go up for that. Another wicket goes down. 140 for eight now. Well, that's the reason he wanted the strike. That means he's got to get two. He's not going to get two. So the stark sacrifice was for a single. Bangidi in strike. Swings and might get to the boundary. No, there's another fine fielder there, Cameron Green. All he had to do was pop across. So just a single. Just three of that over. The Delhi Capitals have finished with
3: 143 to win. The bowlers have been giving them wonderful targets to aim for in the last three games.
4: So far, Kolkata Knight Riders.

0: calculated at the beginning.
1: And they bowled out for 95, but Ajinkya Rahane will know. Nice, on target, straight away, good length. Yeah, he's been brilliant with Stark, and I've often sort of wondered about the evolution of his bowling action. Finn Allen.
2: That's what you get pretty much from Finn Allen. Such a devastating power hitter. Looking for swing, stays leg side of the ball, and it stays out there because it doesn't swing. So you get a free swing. See there, he's no intent of coming across because he's worried about the ball swinging back in. And if it stays out there, he can just throw the hands at it.
1: Finn Allen. Beautifully done. Into the gap. Tall man just stood up on it.
2: Yeah, replay may not show it, but quick hands, so quick. Gets across the stumps a little bit, but the work done with how quick he is to access the ball. Bang there. And again, the replay doesn't really do it justice, but that is so quick. And so now the pressure is on Axar, who wants the...
1: That is most welcome. Nice, that is controlled. And with the two deep fielders leg side, Stark will not
2: go too far across. And in doing so, if it doesn't swing, you can see he's showing him his stumps. You've got the width to work with. Now, a lot of batters, or some batters, will go back and across and cover the line, and then you can't get the width. The width is created by staying leg side.
1: Oh, brilliant. That is brilliant. Question asked, and that might be the end of that. For Ajinkya Rahane, just got a little touch on it. Mid start. It's gone back onto the stumps. Good on KL Rahul. KL Rahul was watching it as it lobbed and watched it onto the stumps.
3: Call was for two. As it. And then you can play shots like these. Then when you wait long enough, as Katie Martin's been saying. Now down the ground. He is getting enough balls in the slot to hit. He's such a dangerous player. That is why I said...
2: It looks so simple. There you go again. In the crease, and then he jumps out of the crease and makes the length too full.
3: It was a very difficult catch because it was hit very hard. It was dying on the fielder. He's one of the better fielders, Tristan Stubbs. But it was just dying on him.
4: Got into such good positions. He got really low as he was coming into that catch to try and take it. See that length, just a shimmy back. But he was low on that. That allowed him to at least get his hands underneath the ball. I've seen him take those plenty of times. Good position to try.
1: He does this. Very, very well played by Finn Allen tonight. His first half century in IPL. Building on this good run that KKR are having. Good on him.
5: And like we saw with Ashutosh when Delhi were batting, this is his strength. So playing the spinners quietly was fine, long as you don't get out. When the pacers come in, he's a lot more familiar with that. He's a lot more confident. And you could see that with that kind of a shot. Brilliant shot, that, to get to a half century.
1: It's gone high, it's gone far. Finn Allen just continues to get better and better here tonight.
5: He's been able to bowl as well, as we know. But again, there, he's bowled it halfway down the pitch. When he draws the batter forward, that's when he's far more effective.
6: Oh, yes, boy.
1: It's straighter. I think we can all agree on that. There again, whatever Finn Allen can do, Green says, I can match it. or even hit it further. They're in

0: enjoying this.
1: Look, he's bowling short. I think he's got to be told that, look, if off the front foot somebody hits you for a six, that's fine, because there's more chance of the ball doing a little bit there. But halfway down, look, halfway. So easy for the batter to put it away.
2: 13 in his first over.
1: There goes another monster hit.
0: Again, down the ground. And he's just showing everyone just his power. Again, he stays deep in the crease and then jumps out, pounces on that length.
2: 32 now needed from 46.
1: More runs.
3: This has been the highlight shot of the innings. Placed at different stages along the ground, knocked for one. And when available, hit for six. And has bounced, he's just ridden it. Wholeheartedly committed to the shot. With the power that he has, yeah. That was a googly. Combined with the power, always looked like it was going for six.
1: This one was only going for six.
0: He's got such a small margin to bowl. There you go. He says, I've got to be a little fuller. And when you are fuller, he just launches it.
3: Yeah, Ian Bishop talk about his height and strength, his ability and his reach. With those fast hands and high hands, make him that difficult to bowl. And now he's absolutely flat.
2: What can you do? It's another ball vanishes.
1: This is now an exhibition
0: for six. Width as well to help, and he's in the mood. He's very difficult to stop. I think the toss
1: goes for it again. Has he got enough? He's got enough. He soars into the 90s, does Finn Allen, and he's now one hit away from giving the Kolkata Knight Riders a fourth win in a row. And in doing so, can he get 100?
0: Of course he will, Harsha. Of course he will. He's worked it out. Between them, he's worked it out. Things have gone his way, and he deserves it to be so. Do you think the two wickets that have gone down have been quite lucky as well? It's been wonderful to watch.
2: What's it going to be? He goes, no! Gets a cue end. Gets a cue end. He'll four not out. Mukesh Kumar.
1: Allen goes! High enough into the stands for six. That is a sensational way to finish this cricket match. 100 not out of 47 balls. He was 18 of 20. And he's gone on to hit 10 sixes in a staggering display of power, of timing, of presence. This is an innings for the ages.
0: Yeah, extraordinary innings. Rare talent. And rare talent to hit the ball as cleanly as he has done. There's some innings. We're not going to see an innings like that for quite some time. So destructive, so simple as well. Power down the ground. Yeah, everyone's going to acknowledge what an incredible innings that has just been, I'm sure.
3: Yeah, smiles all around for the Kolkata Knight Riders.

0: 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At the toss. Gunther was out there with the captains and the coin came down in favour of Punjab. And Shreyas Iyer popped it, being disturbed by a worrying taking strike. And a nice little bit of shape for Ashti. He's gone after this, Virat Kohli flies.
1: He's taken along as if he was that age.
0: Oh, it's a chop down for four. Bit of width and it's punished. Chops it on, Bethel. And he's gone after him straight away. How about... Oh, that's a flick. Magnificent. Oh, that's glorious. Especially at Chinnaswamy. Oh, being greeted with a... Yeah, it just got worse this over.
1: Makes it better for batting, for hitting the boundaries.
0: That's a beautiful shot. Again, the line's wide, but the plate...
1: No total's big enough.
0: Look at the wrists again. They're quick. It's gone wide, and he's got...
2: The point fielder.
0: Have another go. This time connects, and this time it's... Kohli, Virat Kohli.
2: Slower bouncer into the surface, goes for four. Lovely use of his feet down the track.
1: And four.
2: Picks the gap again. Goes against LSG. And that too in a must-win game. Fine hit. Drifting into his. Once again, pays the price. Into the sun. Over mid-wicket. Taken this time, big wicket of Virat Kohli, and it's taken by Chahal. The catch.
3: Well, again, those wrists, he wanted it. Lovely little flick of them. Didn't quite get enough out of the middle, Virat Kohli.
4: Still, wonderful innings from Virat Kohli for this crowd. 58 from 30.
2: Oh, smartly done. Just moved it. Does it again, trying to dig it in short, Azmatullah.
0: Oh, he just with minimal effort. Over for six, over mid-off. Venkatesh Iyer, his first. Oh, how well has he hit this? He had absolutely. That is dangerous. That is so. Swing of the bat and four. Well, that's a very fine
4: David.
0: Shot. Oh, he picks it up. Man underneath it.
4: What?
0: Straight back over his head. Powerfully struck. Ball toss. And gone.
1: He's bowling like an absolute genius. So those two together... going to be tough, but these two,
2: Priyansh Iyer on strike.
3: Oh.
2: Short, pulled, and bolt. Oh no, Romario Shepherd. Gets on top of it, and Cooper Connolly round the wicket this time, and picked up by Connolly. Should be gone, it is gone. But a Bhuvnesh slip, and Bhuvnesher. Oh, well bowled. Well bowled, and he's gone. Well, that's a good shot. That'll just lift a little.
4: He's back in the dugout. This is disappearing. Oh, this is a biggie. Yeah, can't set a field from there.
2: You've got to use your feet. That's timed, all right. That's timed.
4: Now there. Now there. It's white. That sounded really sweet. Yeah, here we go. Has he got enough of it? No, he hasn't. Jacob Bethel with a safe clutch.
2: Straight, and this was again very straight. Towards its bats. Yeah, hasn't timed it at all. Another big wicket. It's Cooper Connolly. Well, this is a big one. Big one for RCB. He's got to go. A 37 off Rajat Patidar. Nicely played. Definitely.

0: rewards for a victory in tonight's game keeps you in the hunt. And we are in North India tonight and the capital city of Delhi for this important encounter in the Tata IPL 2026. One of the oldest international cricket stadiums. He's got much work to do as a leader, and so too as Ajinkya Rahane. And a little bit earlier, the coin fell in favor of the Knight Riders. They elected to bowl first, which means Delhi, who haven't won a game.
1: Evening, Bish, Katie, everybody.
2: Change side, and unsurprisingly, they're coming off 3-1.
0: To sort of shift that balance when the time comes. But for now, these guys...
1: There's uncertainty about the pitch and how it's going to play, whether you should bat first, bat second.

0: Let's play. Thank you very much for making us a part of your Friday night here in India. Anukul Roy, player of the tournament in the side, Mushtaq Ali. He was brilliant. His development is... That's the first boundary.
1: Sanka has looked in much better touch in the last couple of games. He started the tournament with a lot of starts, and now it is down to Heat. It might just be that one player here has to bat through depending on conditions. Let's see.
0: That's where he's strong and has been strong this season over the onside.
1: A couple of occasions so far. Knight Riders have just been too short and they're going to get punished. He was just sitting there begging to be hit.
0: This time he gets it over. And four to KL
1: Rahul. Access down the ground. There, open that front leg up so he can get full value. If you're on middle stump and across, you can't get the power.
0: He's latched onto that short man. And good catch. No, he dropped it. Put down under covers. Come on.
2: He's just so quick.

0: And the tallest fielder at long on, because you're in the game. Again, just dragged down. Bowlers will try and find the right pace to bowl. They haven't quite done it yet.
1: And straight away, the slash will go for four.
2: On this occasion for Tiagi, he hung it out wide to try and get a little, having watched Vaibhav Arora. Panicle Roy makes big ground but can't finish.
1: He's been one of the reasons for their resurgence, is Karthik Tyagi. But what about this man, KL Rahul? He's just a 500-run bank, isn't he? Is he the most underrated batter in T20 cricket? Okay. Nice.
3: How good a shot is that? This is the kind of pitch where you can play through the line, and you know that 140 mid 140 speed there, you can play it on the up, because you know the length is such that the ball is not going to do much. It's not going to cut this way or move that way. That's a very, very good shot.
1: KL Rahul, edge of the circle. Cameron Green, those hands are so big, the ball just vanishes into them. Not to be today for KL Rahul.
3: Yes, immediately after he played that shot, he asked, he looked towards the dugout, he signaled something. Now, sometimes, you know, you lose focus, you lose concentration. He could have asked for it after this ball was done, after the over was completed. But you lose your concentration because you've not focused on the bowler, you're focused in the dugout. And he's going for that big hit after the boundary. And yes, you're right, Cameron Green wasn't going to miss that because he knows this is an important wicket. And he's gone for 23 in a score of 49 for one after five overs. Aurora.
1: Oh, just over. But you've got to take that chance.
2: Yeah, Varun Chakravarti, I think it is 45, yeah. Evers uses wrists to get it quite square, but this holds up. Doesn't get a hand on it, does Chakravarti. Yet again, another boundary off the first ball of the over.
1: Oh, just short will be, just short. He did make an effort, good one. He's an excellent fielder, Manish Pandey. So the power play is done, 55 for one, Delhi Capitals.
2: This set up to be hit for Nitish Rana. Tried to get up and under it, but there wasn't enough pace on it to get anywhere near. Manish Pandey.
1: Over the tournament. Oh, he finds the gap. Very subtly done. Goes into the slot. All he had to do was...
2: on. Whether it's off the front foot or back foot, square of the wicket. How many times have we seen that? When he's in good form, just needs to time it. He's got out a couple of times this season, trying to force it today.
1: He'll go in the gap, and one bounce for four. There's a the third on the boundary, backward point of the boundary. That's a bit of a gamble, isn't it, when you play that shot? It could end up in...
3: You need to score at about 10 runs and over, at least for the first 10 over the first half. And that is what Rana is looking to do. Taking a chance, taking a risk, gets away with it.
1: 50-50 is a chance you'll take.
3: Mid on sometimes.
1: Up and straight into the hands of Sunil Narayan. The moment he came closer to the body, he started to induce the mistakes. And another wicket goes down for the Delhi Capitals.

0: unbelievably late.
1: Can he get there? Can he get there? He's a good fielder. He never drops them. He doesn't on this occasion. Once again, the spin choke from the Kolkata Knight Riders in operation. Hemang Badani came in at the strategic timeout. And the first ball that he faces after that, he has obviously been told, we don't want singles from you, we want sixes. Didn't quite get hold of it. And those big hands are not going to drop that. Rizvi's gone for 3 of 7 deliveries, 80 for 3 in the 10th over. Last 30 balls. Finds a gap for 4, just gave him too much room. And on this occasion, used the feet, but missed the ball. And as a result, one of the easiest stumpings that in his little career. Oh, beauty! Wonderful from Anukul Roy.
0: Back, he very much stays at the crease against the spin. Just a bit flatter, nice adjustment. Looking to play way too square for that delivery. An inspired captaincy to continue to stem the flow.
2: And you would say right here and now, Jinkar Rehane is doing exactly that. Dot ball to finish 15 overs, 98 for 5.
3: Can't get him away, not really intending to get him away either.
1: Oh, he put a bat to it, he might have got a wide otherwise.
4: And getting the runs.
1: Right, straight up, here's the first. Angel won Super 6, it took some time coming, 38 balls in the last boundary.
4: Of 16 deliveries, that's not normally the case. It's the other way around, 16 or 5. And he was probably waiting for the opportunity to go big. And when he connects, it is.
1: Does he want a single? He wants a 4. And he'll get it. No, he will. Once again,
4: it's been conceded. 110 for the 6. 102. Ashutosh loves the ball coming on.
1: Now around the wicket. He might have space to the left of the fielder. 4 more. Just one leg here to get a wounded bowler to come and bowl his last over. Hindsight is 20-20. Got to find a way to reach 150. Nice. This is the way he plays normally. The disguise is off and the original is out again.
5: He ran down the pitch first ball, stood his ground for this one, and the bigger side of the ground, his leg side, but instead he uses the pace of the short ball.
1: Right, that target of 150, that's 26 away. 26. The catch. Oh, wow. Anukul Roy. I did say that he'd had a subpar day in the field. He raised that after this catch. He's had a lot of running to do. He's done magnificently to get there. This is one of the moments of the day. Anukul Roy on the boundary. And Akshar Patel's distress stay is over.
5: He moved beautifully. We've talked about this kid. He hasn't had the best day ground feeling. But he's been good with the ball, and he keeps his wrist, I think, after taking the catch. What's he done?

0: Right, Ashutosh, what's your... Oh, what a response! This is outstanding cricket. This is cat and mouse stuff. He knew what was coming, but he had to find...
1: Very good. He reached for the last one, but with the offside packed, he didn't want to risk going in front of square to one of the fielders, so he used the piece. Incumbent now on Arora to Ivor.
0: Strike as well, Ashutosh. What does he do? Clobbers it back past. One bounce for four. All of a sudden, 139 for six. You've got to say that sadly, the bowlers haven't really learned that slow, short-pitched delivery doesn't work. More often than not, it goes for boundaries. But finds a field, that's a good catch. It's a very good catch by Ajinkya Rahane. I did say there's some excellent fielders in this KKR side. Add one more to that list.
2: Yes, he's got one of the safest pairs of hands. Fabulous slip field.
0: Now he wants a single again. Surely Stark is run out. Yes, he is. He only jogs. So Vipraj Nigam plays the sacrifice to get the last two balls in. To a man who I've seen use the long handle in the past.
3: Yeah, don't think he needed to go up for that. Another wicket goes down. 140 for eight now.
0: Well, that's the reason he wanted the strike. That means he's got to get two. He's not going to get two. So the stark sacrifice was for a single. Bangidi in strike. Swings and might get to the boundary. No, there's another fine fielder there, Cameron Green. All he had to do was pop across. So just a single, just three of that over. The Delhi Capitals have finished with
1: 143 to win. The bowlers have been giving them wonderful targets to aim for in the last three games.
4: Yeah, so far, Kolkata Knight Riders. Didn't play calculated at the beginning, Finham.
1: And they bowled out for 95, but Ajinkya Rahane will know. Nice, on target straight away, good length. Yeah, he's been brilliant with Stark, and I've often sort of wondered about the evolution of his bowling action.

0: Finn Allen.
1: Gets pretty much from Finn Allen. Such a devastating power hitter. Looking for swing, stays leg side of the ball, and it stays out there because it doesn't swing. So you get a free swing. See there, he's no intent of coming across because he's worried about the ball swinging back in. And if it stays out there, he can just throw the hands at it.
0: It's Finn Allen. Beautifully done, into the gap. Tall man just stood up on it.
1: Yeah, replay may not show it, but quick hands, so quick. Gets across the stumps a little bit, but the work done with how quick he is to access the ball. Bang, there. Again, the replay doesn't really do it justice, but that is so quick. And so now the pressure is on Aksa, who wants the...
0: That is most welcome. Nice, that is controlled. And with the two deep fielders leg side, Stark will no
1: longer too far across. And in doing so, if it doesn't swing, you can see he's showing him his stumps. You've got the width to work with. Now, a lot of batters, or some batters, will go back and across and cover the line, and then you can't get the width. The width is created by staying leg side.
0: Oh, brilliant. That is brilliant. From a question asked, and that might be the end of that. Poor Jinkar Rahane just got a little touch on it. Mid start. It's gone back onto the stumps. Good on KL Rahul. KL Rahul was watching it as it lobbed and watched it onto the stumps.
2: Call was for two. As it. And then you can play shots like these. Then when you wait long enough, as Katie Martin's been saying. Now down the ground. He is getting enough balls in the slot to hit. He's such a dangerous player. That is why I said
1: it. Looks so simple. There you go. Again, in the crease, and then he jumps out of the crease and makes the length too full.
2: It was a very difficult catch because it was hit very hard. It was dying on the fielder. He's one of the better fielders, Tristan Stubbs, but it was just dying on him.
3: Got into such good positions. He got really low as he was coming into that catch to try and take it. See that length, just a shimmy back, but he was low on that. That allowed him to at least get his hands underneath the ball. I've seen him take those plenty of times. Good position to try.
0: He does this. Very, very well played by Finn Allen tonight. His first half century in IPL. Building on this good run that KKR are having. Good on him.
4: And like we saw with Ashutosh when Delhi were batting, this is his strength. So playing the spinners quietly was fine, long as you don't get out. When the bases come in, he's a lot more familiar with that. He's a lot more confident. And you could see that with that kind of a shot. Brilliant shot that to get to a half century.
0: It's gone high, it's gone far. Finn Allen just continues to get better and better here tonight.
4: These are small bowl as well, as we know. But again, there, he's bowled it halfway down the pitch. When he draws the batter forward, that's when he's far more effective.
5: Oh, yes, boy.
0: It's straighter. I think we can all agree on that. There again, whatever Finn Allen can do, Green says, I can match it or even hit it further. They're enjoying this.
4: Look, he's bowling short. I think he's got to be told that, look, if off the front foot somebody hits you for a six, that's fine, because there's more chance of the ball doing a little bit there. But halfway down, look, halfway. So easy for the batter to put it away.
2: 13 in his first over. There goes another monster hit.
1: Again, down the ground. And he's just showing everyone.

0: one, just his power. Again, he stays deep in the crease and then jumps out, pounces on that length.
1: 32 now needed from 46. More runs.
2: This has been the highlight shot of the innings. Placed at different stages along the ground, knocked for one. And when available, hit for six. That has bounced, he's just ridden it. Wholeheartedly committed to the shot. With the power that he has, yeah. That was a googly. Combined with the power, always looked like it was going for six.
1: This one was only going for six.
0: He's got such a small margin to bowl. There you go. He says, I've got to be a little fuller. And when you are fuller, he just launches it.
2: Yeah, Ian Bishop talk about his height and strength, his ability and his reach. With those fast hands and high hands, make him that difficult to bowl. And now he's absolutely flat.
1: What can you do? It's another ball vanishes. This is now an exhibition
0: for six. Width as well to help, and he's in the mood. He's very difficult to stop. I think the toss
1: goes for it again. Has he got enough? He's got enough. He soars into the 90s, does Finn Allen, and he's now one hit away from giving the Kolkata Knight Riders a fourth win in a row. And in doing so, can he get 100?
0: Of course he will, Harsha. Of course he will. He's worked it out. Between them, he's worked it out. Things have gone his way, and he deserves it to be so. Do you think the two wickets that have gone down have been quite lucky as well? It's been wonderful to watch.
1: What's it going to be? He goes, no! Gets a cue end. Gets a cue end. He'll four not out. Mukesh Kumar. Allen goes! High enough! Into the stands for six. That is a sensational way to finish this cricket match. 100 not out of 47 balls. He was 18 of 20. And he's gone on to hit 10 sixes in a staggering display of power, of timing, of presence. This is an innings for the ages.
0: Yeah, extraordinary innings. Rare talent. And rare talent to hit the ball as cleanly as he has done. Is some innings. We're not going to see an innings like that for quite some time. So destructive, so simple as well. Power down the ground. Yeah, everyone's going to acknowledge what an incredible innings that has just been, I'm sure.
2: Yeah, smiles all around for the Kolkata Knight Riders.
3: تلویزیون جهانی آریانا، بزرگترین و مجهزترین مرکز رسانه‌ای کشور، با سالها تجربه در نشر رویدادهای بزرگ ورزشی، همراه همیشگی شما در لحظه‌های سرنوشت ساز، دیدنی و به یاد ماندنی. تلویزیون جهانی آریانا در سال 2026 بار دیگر بزرگترین و مهمترین رویدادهای ورزشی داخلی و بین المللی را با خانه های شما در سراسر افغانستان می آورد. لیگ بین المللی کرکت بیست‌اوره فصل چهارم.

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